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1: 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Phew!
0: Dong, dong, dong.
1: Sempre libera de Dio folle. She's got a ticket to ride.
0: The weather tomorrow will be mostly cloudy.
1: A sob.
0: Knock, knock.

Grunt, snuff, glob, scroom, crumb, his crumble. Spam, spam, sput, shrang as his fax, scrums, glop. Hawk, hawk, hawk.

I see when windows that open so wide, there's nothing beyond them and no one inside. You kick off your sandal and shake out your hair, the salt on your shoulders like sparks in the air. There's silt on your ankles and sand on your feet, the river too shallow, the ocean too deep. You smile at your suffering, the sweetest reprieve. Why did you leave us? Why did you leave? You kick off your sandals and shake out your hair. It's torn where you're dancing, it's torn everywhere. It's torn on the right and it's torn on the left. It's torn in the center, which few can accept. It's torn where there's beauty, it's torn where there's death. It's torn where there's mercy, but torn somewhat less. It's torn in the highest, from kingdom to crown. The messages fly, but the network is down. Bruised at the shoulder and cut at the wrist, the sea rushes home to its thimble of mist. The opposites falter, the spirals reverse, and Eve must re-enter the sleep of her birth. And up through the system, the worlds are withdrawn from every dominion the mind stood upon. And now that it's over, and now that it's done, the name has no number, not even the one. Come gather the pieces, all scattered and lost. The lie in what's holy, the light in what's not. The story's been written, the letter's been sealed. You gave me a lily, but now it's a field. You kick off your sandals and shake out your hair. It's torn where you're dancing, it's torn everywhere.